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Wir Fans mit Logik, Fans von Calvin, Tencent an der Market. Fix zu dick, Melody, Yoda, expensive, but it is not you. Much is not included. Fans von Boys, who die like Machine Gun Cupid. 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

summarize the year, it is Hot Water for Bruce here on Hot Water 75. We want to get out to each and every one of you this morning. That is about 12 minutes after the hour of 6 o'clock. 6 o'clock, that is the time. If you're just turning the radio on high today, 82 degrees, and 80. And the forecast today is going to be rain. 35 to 95 percent rain today. Tonight, so take the rain day with you. I know God is poor, some people who don't get out, but the poor is a being, had a sense of humor. Right? So the song did come out yesterday. It did. Folks, welcome to the beach, man. But I drove past Hosea Beach yesterday, and I saw a bunch of people that were in the water. It was actually a good thing. But you know, don't do that, right? I mean, if we're at the beach,

do it. But they had a blast. That is amazing. And one story said to me, it's really beautiful. Thank you so much. Yeah, so it's the blue perfect thing for me. Hope you think that. And of course, you get your fun. Or you get the experience here now. So to all our visitors around the island, we wanted to meet and see an amazing time while you're here on this beautiful island called Paradise. Right? Now, speaking of Paradise, well, Marina and Forest have released the Cotton Match Holiday Paris Center. So if you're planning to

background in Gordon's mood because they have added more rights. So just find out what's going on with them. And then, of course, those folks who have their garbage usually picked up Thursday and Friday. Garbage trucks will not be picking up your garbage Thursday and Friday. Obviously, this is a cutback, and that will, those garbage days move to Saturday. Okay? So, and I made this announcement yesterday and the day before, and guess what? Why did I take myself out? A day. And I took three records, right? So, of course, the garbage will be collected. Basically, too easy to get it into the same place. That will be going to find Saturday. Okay? So, with that being said, at 6:15 in the morning, the morning goes out to each and every one of you this morning. If you have a request, feel free to call me at 297-1075. Or if you have a prediction, what's happening Thursday and Friday? Will it rain out? Or where will the crop end up on Friday? Give me a call, 297-1075. That's all we're doing here for Hot 107.5. It is Wednesday. I'll take you back. You ready?

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not 107. Not 107.5, and this is a big smile, 633. It is 33 that it's actually all 6 o'clock. For the benefit of those folks who need to know, I'm high today, 82, 92, so we're 80. The forecast today is rain. It's 85, and it's 6% rain. So exactly because I pay two regulars. You know, we are for funny people. So I pay two regulars. I'm going to go to a radio. I'm put phone in. And I'm like, predicted. No, no, no. Well, what's this? I'm ready. Thank you, the radio's all off. I was very nice. I was very nice. I was, you know, I'm friends alone. Just play.

So, for the benefit of those folks who do not know what a dookie is, it is a cast iron pot. Pot. Now, what is used for? It's an old cooking pot. That's what it is. But, that's what some folks have been seeing. This is a dookie. Oh, my goodness, 625. Over the

107.5. Good morning, good afternoon to everyone. This morning, it is now 6:37, so we're moving very quickly to the 7 o'clock hour. And we're looking for your prediction. You go 297-1075. Don't act like you don't hear me. Come on, Bermuda. You hear me? What are your predictions for the format? Well, we're doing stuff, right? Now, who do you think?

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All right.

over here. 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And they say, rewind. I just feel I have to. Never been in a group of, you haven't had that friend, somebody that you know,

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I just feel like this is a do-over. Right? So, for all those folks who have challenges on a daily basis, I'm saying this to you. You have an opportunity to make somebody miss this morning better. Let's forget about you for a minute. You have another day to make a difference in somebody else's life. Also, you have a difference, another day to make a difference in your life, right?

0: not going to boot here on Hot 107.5. So I apologize because I found out that the phone lines are down. You took all that money. If a mother like, oh, you got to leave me by myself, this is what I'll teach you about you guys. I'm like, what? But no, the phone lines are down. In fact, they even have it. So, with that being said, I'm going to roll like you're here with me. All right, that's cool. And here's another one, an uplifting one, hopefully. This is my man, Kirk Franklin. This one is called I Want to Be Happy.
1: Well, the truth can change.

0: 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Good morning.
1: Hello, sir. Rock.
0: Hey, buddy.
1: You got to get this on just to call for some beer this pump to work.
0: Well, this is what I'm saying. I don't know what's going on here. It hasn't been working all the time. I mean, it worked once in the 65 hour, but then, you know, early in the day, so I don't know. I don't know. I'm just going to rule
1: out. It's holiday time. Even their lines would have taken
0: a holiday. Yeah, I mean, and rightfully so. Rightfully so. So,
1: Mr. Now, this rain is going to interfere with the result of the game. So, I predicted a draw.
0: You think he
1: might get a little play?
0: Do you think he's going to get played?
1: Well, I know this guy's up the man. They're protecting his strip. You know, it's just, I don't know how well the outfield drains. But we could get a little bit of play, and I hope that you see some entertainment what little play we do get.
0: Right.
1: I guess the Georgia's been the source of good at that. Entertain the people, you know, the stands to get us several balls up in the stands, you know, from the guys to the Sixers.
0: Right. Yeah, right. Let's see what happens here, right? Because you know how life is. You take it, you know, and then the sun comes out and then now we're in trouble.
1: Well, I'll tell you, it's a two-inning game. If you get a couple hours each day, showing the game, you know, it'll be so good. I just want the guys to entertain the crowd because they don't get any, you don't get any money back from the store, your stands, you know.
0: Yeah, that's true.
1: It's a party, I guess.
0: Yeah, it's a party, but it is what it is.
1: But if whatever happens, I just hope people just, you know, don't drink and drive. Whether the game is, you know, a good game or not, you got to get in and say, so.

0: a little request. Pray us a little about, what's it called, for Marlene or somebody like that.
1: Okay, you got it.
0: Okay, buddy, take care.
1: All right, have a nice one.
0: You bet.
1: Okay.
0: You as well.
1: All right, but we don't worry about the David, just the phone call alone, not the, telephone line. So, I guess it's working now. But listen, in this hour, it's now 11 and it's after the hour of 7:11. We will be graced with the voice of summer. Yes, we'll be here, Tom Tucker and Jason Fort, Jason. We'll be here, with a quick interview, talking about, chat nights and predictions and things like that. Not going to set a five, but then.
2: Good morning.
1: Good morning, Andrea. How are you? What's on your radio dial?
2: Fine. For a minute there, I didn't think you were going to answer my call.
1: Oh, wow. The phones have been really jumping.
2: Oh, okay. Well, this is over Steve.
1: Yes, I got you.
2: Okay.
1: How
2: well, Boosie, I know that you're looking toward this young man.
1: Yes, ma'am. Yes, ma'am.
2: And I'm a somersick young woman.
1: I apologize.
2: Okay.
1: Go ahead, go ahead.
2: But anyway, St. George's, Somerset will probably keep the cup like Mr. Pitcher said, because there'll probably be a draw.
1: Okay.
2: I'm going to try to watch it on YouTube like I did last year.
1: Okay.
2: But I will be wearing my red and navy both days. And go Somerset.
1: Okay.
2: Let's pray. We're going to pray. I mean, I think they have a pastor that is the, is he the president of the team or the club?
1: A lot of
2: prayers are going to be going up for Somerset.
1: They're going to need it.

0: who knows? But every year, for 14 years, you guys have been saying that.
1: I don't know.
0: So you all feel like it's your turn.
1: It's our time. My turn.
0: It's your time. Okay.
1: Everyone.
0: Well, anyway.
1: Listen, everyone has their time, right?
0: Yeah, everybody has their day. But anyway, I want to say good morning to all of Bermuda, those who are listening to your lovely show, and that my love and prayers are with the people of my country. And good morning, Leola. Good morning, Loretta. That's the senior. And all my cousins and other friends and relatives in Bermuda. And then all of Bermuda, really, because we're probably related all in some way or the other. But, you know, Lucy, I have talked to you in a couple of days.
1: I know that.
0: Like a long time.
1: Yeah.
0: And Dennis, I haven't heard him on the radio for a day or two.
1: Yeah, maybe he's...
0: Maybe he'll call in and give one of those lovely songs.
1: Maybe a little different today because we're going to interview right after this and then leave and then come out. So we'll see how you are with time wise.
0: Yes, time just flies. Time is just flocking. It's scary, believe me. But anyway, you have a wonderful cup match this season. And I pray your team does win for your sake and all of St. George's who are rooting very, very hard for them. And I'll talk to you next week, possibly on Monday, if you're in, if you're able to make it in.
1: That's right.
0: So you take care and have a wonderful one.
1: You as well, my dear. And thanks for the call.
0: And hello, and can I say a shout out to Corey Butterfield and Willie Ferguson. Hello, you young man. You are still missed over the air. Take care. Bye-bye.
1: Okay.

Make it dance, summer everywhere.

0: 5. 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
1: Hi, it's been here with Scott Waters and Booster here on Hot 107.5. Good morning goes out to each and every one of you this morning. It is now 25 minutes after the hour of 7 o'clock. And I do have Sean Tucker and Jasmine Jason over the building. It is the voice of something, all the voice of summer. And good morning, folks.
2: Good morning.
1: Wow, we're here.
2: Yeah. Cup match time in Bermuda.
1: Cup match time in Bermuda. Let's jump right into it, because we started talking about the Bermuda. So, Bermuda, if, you know, of course, we opened the particular hour with predictions. And, you know, so, simply said, I know you guys come from a non-bias, right?
2: Yep.
1: Technically. Okay, so I did say, I did ask, who will take the cup, or will it be rained out?
2: Well, first of all, hopefully, you don't want the latter. You don't want the rain out.
1: Yeah, of course.
3: Well, before we get started, hey, good morning, everybody. First
2: of all, yeah, good morning to everybody. Yeah, good morning. Good morning. Thank you. Thank you. Same to you.
3: Well, we know we're a Boosters Alliance. But it's looks a lot of red in here.
2: Yeah.
3: How do you make it come to work? Do you look forward to coming to work?
1: Because I love my job, and these people around here have spoken to me. Yes, all week. If you turn around and look at that picture right there, you see that picture? I don't even know where
2: Yeah, I see that. How did that happen?
1: Yeah.
2: You lost the bet?
1: AI.
2: I was going to say, that looks like AI.
1: AI. Wow. You know, and it's posted up photo pictures of me in red on a promise of time.
2: And a sign says diehard summonses.
1: Diehard summonses.
2: Well, AI can do a lot more than that. So at least that's all they did.
1: Right,
3: so yeah, but predictions wise, I mean, obviously, with this match, it's a unique match. Right? Yeah. It's a unique match. It's the format that we play in Cup Match. Uh-huh. It's normally a format that gets played over 5 days. And we crunch it down into two.
1: Yeah.
3: So when it comes to this game, time is very important. And any loss of time, rather, for whatever reason, is more green, very more important, especially for the team who's chasing, who's trying to get the cup. So, if we're looking at predictions right now,
2: it's almost impossible. It's even impossible to predict the weather. I know the weatherman tries to do it. You know, when we live in a country, it's raining now. An hour, you could have a good.
3: It could be
2: raining now.
3: And sunny and so.
2: Let me tell you, yesterday morning, I left St. David's and I was driving around the roundabout coming out of St. David's. It was fine. I got halfway up Kinley Field Road. It was pouring as if it was torrential rain, right? And then I got up as far as Stern across the corner and it was burn dry. I don't know where that came from. And then go further up. I'm telling you, it's amazing. And so we live in a country where it can be raining now, it could be burned dry in an hour, it could be raining here in Hamilton, it could be no sign of rain in Somerset. So I've lived long enough to know that I'm not even flustered about the fact that. Oh, absolutely. Absolutely.
3: I mean, good to see you, Lucy. I mean, the rain comes, we'll got time for it, and we're putting up with some kind of put up with my hands. I'm like, what am I doing here?
1: Yeah, I just keep talking. I really do. That's the time too.
2: Yeah. No, that's true. That's true. For what?
1: Yeah. All right, so let's go back. I mean, you guys have been together long.
2: So it goes back. So the Voice of Summer started out, of course, with the legendary C.B. Jim Woodridge. Mr. Woodridge started it in the 60s, I guess.
3: Yeah.
2: He started, and we were talking the other day about how the Voice of Summer has now become, I guess, a brand, right? So it started out with Mr. Woodridge in the 60s, and it was just a simple AM broadcast, right? And I joined him. I was still in Berkeley in the 80s. and it was then, it was still then, just a simple AM broadcast, the two of us, and we had Mike with a little AM antenna that he had to point, put up and point toward Dockyard, because we were VSB, and Mike Davis, our engineer, had to put up an antenna, hoist it up, and lock it in place, and point it towards Mr. Defunt's broadcast and tower in Dockyard, lock it in. And then Mr. Woolridge retired in sometime in the 90s, I guess. Yeah. And then Jason came with me, and then it's just continued to grow. So it's grown from a simple two-man AM radio broadcast to what we are now, which is a brand, and we're on FM radio here on Hot 107.5. Are on radio. For Cup Match, we'd be doing television on Channel 82, and we're also going to be live streaming that television broadcast to the world. So we're doing radio, we're doing television, and we're streaming the television broadcast. Yeah, and the stream is being done by via pay-per-view. So So the stream is, so television is free if you have Channel 82, but the stream is by pay-per-view. And so that makes it accessible to the world. And I say that because last year, you know, every year you try, when we do it, we've been doing television, we've been televising Cup Match for the last few years, I guess 7 or 8 years.
3: Yeah.
2: And every year we try to improve our product. And last year, we believe that that was probably our best production. You know, we had drone footage, and just to see some of the footage that we were able to provide, it was amazing. It was very impressive, right? And all of this work that's done behind the scenes is done by talented young Bermudians. It's amazing to see these young guys in action, you know? They're just so talented, they don't get flustered. It's us old heads who are doing flustered. They're tapping your mics and they're just fiddling around and stuff, and are not flustered in the least bit, and they just know their craft, they know what they're doing. They're doing there's a whole social media component that the Voice of Summer is taking on that is a whole new arena for us. Era. Yeah. You know what I mean? Are we on line? I've got a class line. I don't know about your other line. But you know, so it's just taking on a whole life of a journey, you know? And so to see these young people in action and to see the product that they're putting out and they are making available, it does us proud. But I say that to say that costs money. Yeah, it comes with a cost. And so, you know, we have our sponsors. We're very, very grateful to sponsors like the Lindos family, the HSBC, Ultimate Imaging, and all those companies that have been with us from the beginning and make sure that this broadcast is able to be sent out, that Cup Match is available to everybody, to those out there, the sick and the shut-in, those who are in the hospital, those who are working, who are keeping our island ticking along, and well, there's the bus drivers and the minibus drivers and the taxi drivers and the hotel workers and everybody out there who can come to the game, they can still follow because there's radio, there's the free TV. You know, that's the very genesis, that's the very essence of what the Voice of Summer broadcast is. But to those who are overseas, we are now able to offer the opportunity to watch it, sit back. It's a very simple thing. You go to vos.bm, put in a pay box, pops up. You put in your credit card details, your email address. You are sent a code. You put the code in there, and voila, you're a cup match. Very simple.
1: We do have, it's now 7:34, so we're moving very quickly to the 8 of the hour. So we do have news and weather. So let's do that and then come back to this. 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

Thousands of people.

comes up here is the audio communication, please leave this voice.

morning. I'm Ross Chinese from the Hurricane Weather Center. We're once again here on Wednesday morning. We got ourselves a stream of thunderstorms from near Bermuda, Southwestern, all the way over towards the northern Bahamas, separate from a cold front, which is pushed off the east coast of the United States. And there's a lot of wiping with that front as well. We get caught between a high pressure system that's strong over the central land to our east and the opposing low pressure systems coming off the east coast of the United States to our west. And the result will be a funneling of southwesterly winds, 15 gusts to 25 miles an hour, essentially all the way into Saturday. Winds might lighten up a little bit on Sunday as they back around into the southeast, but the moisture is so plentiful in our area, and that means that we'll have to see periods of occasional rain, not only for today, but through the weekend, and then look at next week. It still looks like a pattern of very unsettled weather. Also, of interest, some of the forecast models show a little low pressure area developing next Tuesday, while south of Bermuda could probably organize to a system between us and the Bahamas late next week, and then something to just eyeball here towards the 8th of August. That would be about a week from this coming Saturday. It's a long ways off, and anything can happen between now and then. We'll keep you updated, all right? So, our forecast calls for cloudy, windy, rainy, stormy, essentially for today all the way through the weekend. And our high temperatures moving up to around 84 Fahrenheit, 29 Celsius today, low tonight at 80 Fahrenheit, 27 Celsius. Warmer tomorrow to the weekend, high today, 88 Fahrenheit, 31 Celsius. While we continue with a small craft warning in effect for this morning to Thursday night, southwesterlies, 20 to 30 miles an hour, seas 3 meters or more.

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1: Hi, right, today is Hot Motors Adventure here on Hot 107.5. Good morning to each and every one of you this morning. It is now 7:42, and we are rolling. We have the voice of summer in the building from Talking Television. And we just turned your radio on. We're just talking about really predictions for 8 minutes to the time that they so refrain from giving a prediction. However, we were talking off here.

0: just interrupt the game at some point, or sometimes the umpire has to wait until folks turn their music off, and then the opponent is just so aggravated. Because they know it at the wrong time.
1: Yeah.
0: So how do you guys feel about the announcement? I mean, you're on now, you're streaming around the world now. So what's your take on that?
1: It's quite, I don't know.
2: Annoying.
1: It's annoying.
2: But it's frustrating, right?
1: But
2: it's frustrating, right? Because you've got a game that's the center of the, it's the main attraction, right? And we get it. We get the atmosphere.
3: Get the excitement.
2: We get that.
3: All of it.
2: We get that. But then it gets to a point where it becomes counterproductive. It becomes disruptive. It becomes disrespectful. To the other people that are there in the ground. So, okay, it entertains you, Mr.

0: make a noise maker. But what about the 99% of the rest of the population that are there? So, you know, you got to be considerate. It's as simple as that. So it takes up time. That's right. It's not unlimited. It's open cricket, so overs don't really play that much of a factor. But time, you know, light will play a factor at the end of the day. And the time that is wasted there might, at the end of the day, be critical in the decision, in the outcome of the game.
1: Sometimes one minute, your own team.
2: 1 minute.
0: That's right. Absolutely.
1: Sometimes your own team.
0: Absolutely.
2: I know.
0: Absolutely. So it's just, you know, it affects the experience for everybody else. Yeah, it affects the experience for everybody else. And so it's...
2: So 1 year, we won.
0: Yeah. And that's unfortunate.
1: That year, that horn was actually across the field from us.
0: Right.
1: So that came straight into it. And there's nothing we could do. Nothing we could do.
2: Yeah, I know.
1: Yeah. And it came at a time. See, I'll be honest with you, DC. I get up there at 6 o'clock, 6:50 in the morning.
0: Right.
1: And I feel the ground waking up.
0: Right.
1: You know, the music, the horns come, the fresh bowl. It's something that you want to feel.
2: Yeah.
1: That's perfect.
2: Right.
1: That's perfect.
2: In its space. Yeah, it's space.
1: But not when it gets down to crunch time and the players want to hurry up and they might be decisions, it might be this and that.
2: I saw the players tell you guys, hey, what's good? The players.
1: Yeah.
0: Yeah.
1: Like, come on, man. So, with that in the music, I know some said they put things in place this year, but you can actually lose the spot.
0: That's right. Okay. So, to the club's credit, to take on Jason's point, to the club's credit, they have done a fantastic job of making sure that the rules are abided by. And the ultimate sanction is that you could potentially lose your spot. So there is a waiting list for those new clubs. It goes from here to the airport. There's a long list of spots. That's right.
1: Yeah.
0: Nobody earns a spot. You know, people have had spots for decades, right? That's prime real estate.
1: Yeah.
0: That's really prime real estate. People look. If you find that if someone has given up a spot, then something serious or drastic has happened, right? And so to get a spot, people will fight for that. And so if the sanction is that if you disrespect the rules that the club has put in place, if the penalty is that you lose your spot, I would only think that you'll abide by the rules. I can't imagine.
2: Yeah,
0: absolutely. And it's both clubs. Yes, both clubs.
1: I will say this, Bootsy. The frustration level is high when it comes to this because we're one of the only places that allow multiple sound systems at a cricket game.
2: It's crazy.
1: Or 80 events.
2: Yeah.
1: Right?
2: Anywhere
1: around the world is one PA system.
2: Why do we do that?
1: Everybody says culture, everybody says tradition, but I tell everybody, this game started with people's free full suit, picnic basket, so we've evolved.
2: Yeah.
1: But I'll tell you, to come to a point where we might not see any.
2: Well, okay, everything evolves, right? And what works will be.
1: Yeah.
2: And always come back to our need to be.
1: Yeah, right? Well, be careful what you ask for nowadays, right?
2: It makes sense to me.
0: Mm-hmm.
2: Yeah. It makes sense to me. I mean, you know, sometimes this guy over here playing reggae, this one's playing R&B, you know, this one's playing soca, right? This is being old school. You don't know what to listen to.
1: It becomes noise.
2: It's noise.
1: But, like I said, some people feel it adds to the atmosphere. It's got to be respected. Right?
0: Yeah. Even that's fine. You know, all the different types of music playing at one time, but if it's controlled and if it's within the confines of that camp, that's fine. Yeah. You know what I mean? That's fine.
1: Those are interrupting the game.
0: Absolutely.
2: Exactly.
0: Absolutely.
1: Yeah. I want to also say, to all the guys, because, you know, obviously, right stem from, but when you guys are playing music at the ground, make sure that it's clean attitude. Because and I remember, about a couple of years ago, I promise it. There was a camp behind us. They were playing all that explicit stuff, and here we are on air. We're like,
2: coming right through.
1: That's what we could do.
0: Yeah.
1: That's not what we could do. So, we just very, just think about this. Kids around, there's families around, there's families around.
2: That's right, Christians.
1: Christians, yeah.
2: You don't want to hear it.
1: No.
0: Why are you nudging me, Jason?
2: All right, so listen, guys. My time is pretty much out there. It's been a pleasure. Anything that you want to leave with our listening audience?
0: So what we want to do is to make sure that everyone knows that the Voice of Summer is going. We'll be bringing you every ball, every part of Cup Match from 9 o'clock tomorrow morning straight through till the end of play and beyond on Friday. So we will be on radio, on Hot 107.5, Magic 102.7. We'll be televising it live. We have a fantastic show lined up for any and everyone who wants to watch what's happening. You have the ability to lay back and relax at home, sit under your tent, sit under your tree, or lay off on your couch and watch it on Channel 82 if you have cable. And if you don't, you can watch it live streamed at vos.bm. That's our webpage. You go there, you pay $19.99, and you have the exact same experience as anybody who's watching it on TV. We put a lot of work into making sure that this will be a first-class production, and we guarantee you, you won't be disappointed. Is
1: it? So think of it like this.
0: Can't beat that.
1: So no. 2 days is 20 hours of your time. So basically, $1 an hour.
0: That's right.
1: $1 an hour.
0: Or you can go into the gate and pay $25 a day and have to find a seat.
1: Park here.
2: Okay, listen.
1: And it's no AC up there. I can tell you that.
0: No.
2: Listen. And right.
0: Yeah. Funny, you know, I was reading something because it was released yesterday that we were going to do the pay-per-view, the stream by pay-per-view. And a few people, not many, but a couple of people, come, oh, it should be free, and we should, you know, what about that? But, you know, I think $19.99 is an incredibly realistic price, and it's not free to put on a production like this, right? Yeah. You know, so it's...
1: We have 28 people in staff.
0: 28 staff.
1: All the readers.
2: So we have to... Think. We have some folks that really don't understand it.
0: They really don't, you know.
2: They travel,
0: yeah,
2: and they go to a game in Barbados, Bahamas,
0: yes,
2: or whatever.
0: That's right. Yes.
2: Hey,
0: that's right.
2: Yeah. Get in.
0: That's right. That's right.
2: Right. Yeah.
0: That's right.
2: Yeah.
0: That's right. That's right.
2: So, you know, we have to understand that things happen to you, and that's just how it is.
0: That's right.
2: $20.
0: $19.99. That's right.
2: That's
0: right. That's right. That's right.
2: Thank you, guys.
0: Thank you for the opportunity.
1: Thank you. Opportunity.
0: Happy Cup Match to you, and happy Cup Match to all of your listeners. We're glad for the opportunity to be here, and looking forward to it.
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2: Jason, come on, thank you guys, man.
0: Thank you very much. It's a pleasure to be here.
2: 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Good morning, good afternoon. 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

as well. Hoffman, how's everyone feeling today? It is like, not cotton at least, like, you know, it's not the most particularly easy. It's like 2 days prior, like it's easy. So I think it's cotton at easy today. But how's everyone feeling? Everybody got your colors on? You got your colors on? You see me, right? You see your boy. You see your boy. I got a fair blue. It's not the promise of blue, it's not navy blue, but I'm representing. I'm representing. Nobody can talk about me today. I am representing. I got in Studio J, as you can see, but I'm feeling good about my team yesterday. You heard my coach yesterday. You heard my coach. I am feeling good about my team yesterday. Yeah. In the words of the great philosopher, the intellectual, Charles H. Jefferson, quote, it's our year, and we quote,

exciting week. Like, energy should be high. 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You just can see it walking through Bermuda. Forget the weather. We will make things like, don't let the weather put a damper on what is our biggest holiday on the calendar. All right, folks. Well, hey, we've got a lot to discuss today. Yeah. Oh, did I tell you? The daily play is going to be, you'll remember when?

0: All right. But let's jump right into it, folks. Here's the question of the morning. You know, we talk about, you know, who our comeback team is and who you think will win and this and that and the other. But I want to hear some stories this morning. How did you become a supporter of the comeback team that you cheer for? How did you become a supporter of the comeback team that you cheer for? That's what I really want to know. How did you become a supporter? Like, this week, it's a holiday many of us we've all year to celebrate. You could even call it our version of Christmas in July. On Emancipation Day, American Day, St. George's and Somerset will once again take the field for the annual Cotton Classic. For 2 days, the island will be divided into two camps. Some will proudly wear two shades of blue, while others will be decked out in red and blue. The banter will be relentless, friendships will be tested, and social media will be full of predictions about who will be lifting the cup come Friday evening. It's one of the things that make Cotton Match so special. Growing up, I remember St. George's having a cup for much of my childhood. Back then, I honestly didn't know many Somerset supported outside of Somerset itself. Fast forward to today, and it feels like Somerset supporters are everywhere. So what happened? It got me thinking. Got me thinking about something I've never really asked people. How did you become a supporter of the club you cheer for? Was it because your parents supported that team? Was it where you grew up? Did you marry into a Cotton family? Was there a particular player who inspired you? Or did you simply decide one day that they were going to be your colors? For many of us, putting a Cotton team isn't really a decision you make, right? It's something that almost inherited. It passed down to generations, become a part of family tradition. For others, it's tied to community or friendships or memorable moments in childhood. Whatever the reason, it's fascinating how something as simple as choosing a team can become such a strong part of our identity. Now, before anyone gets carried away, let's remember that beneath all the rivalry is something much bigger. Cotton isn't about Somerset and St. George's. It's about commemorating Emancipation Day and Mary Prince Day. The cricket gives us the rivalry, but the history gives the holiday its meaning. So today, let's keep it light, have a little fun, and let's ask you the question. We're asking, how did you become a supporter of the Cotton team you cheer for? That should be a little discussion this morning. Let's take a quick break. Think about it. Let us know. Well, you can listen to it. You should know. Let us know. How do you know supporting Sunset or St. George?
1: ACW, located at King Edward VII, London.

to enjoy. I mean, I went to Thomas a few times, but I think it was also, I was always at Eastern Harmony as well. So I grew up like down the Eastern Harmony. I attended St. George's Youth Center. So I did, and weirdly enough, being from Tom, I did a lot of things down St. George's in Asia. So I think that was part of the reason that I became St. George's then. Yeah, I was pretty much put into that deep environment, was born into an environment that was always for St. George's. And as a child, you know, I always liked honor members and Clinton Raid. Those are like, Clinton Raid was, to me, one of the most attractive batsmen out there, the way he got it. And then some of my other favorite players ended up playing for St. George's, Lionel Camp, obviously Clay Smith, and Glenn Drayton. Glenn Drayton, that's exciting, batsman to you.

conversation. Two delights that grew up Springfield Hill. So what does that mean? Who are you for? Springfield Hill, the Georgia Bill Summit. I honestly don't know. Nicole Walker says, Rage and still live in St. George's. There's a different level of love and support from St. George's for St. George's. Nice, light blue shirt. They're wearing my colors every day. Yeah, you can see me, folks. I'm representing. Thank you. So, I did meet someone in the CDH family. I did. Who told me on Friday, I'm not calling any names now, that you live at East Lincoln Georgia Cricket Club and you're the sponsor. Folks, how does this even happen? I don't care if you're not first from St. George's. Once you come in, you've got to, change your passport. I'm just really disgusted. Karen Edwards Simmons says, my parents were for St. George's, but I married a pharmacy supporter, so our house is provided for 2 days only. Females blue and males red and blue. That's a shame. We love Uncle Gabby, but, no one's perfect. That's just in that. No one's perfect. Sonia J. Gibbons says, good morning. My late mother was born in St. George's and didn't move from there until she was 19, so I didn't have a choice. All right. Okay. And Dr. H. to what? So what on earth young people know? All right. Nicole Walker, she says, St. George's will win. No one thinks Somerset will win. What are the Somerset fans this morning? Who do you think will win contest? First, you've got to press one for St. George, two for Somerset, and three for draw. And remember,

I heard about the St. George's, they won all the time. I just don't like red. But see, here's the thing about red. Norwich Community Club, that's my home club, red. Taylor State, red. Manchester United, red. The Atlanta Braves, red. Here's my team. St. George's is the only team I care for that doesn't have red in it. Yeah. So based on all of my other teams, I should have been a Thunder fan. But they were also losing for the league. Alrighty. Mr. Light says St. George's. Coming from Fresno Hills, he's St. George's. Okay. The cold water obviously has seen the weather. So she said, Mother Nature needs to cool off. Yeah, the weather doesn't look good. For a cup match, it doesn't right now, but lots of 40 days to go. A lot can change, so hopefully the weather shows out. Hopefully the weather shows out. Let us know, though, folks. Again, what's more from this morning? Having some cup match week one, how did you become a supporter of the cup match team that you support? How did you become a supporter of the cup match team that you support? Again, for me, it was all I was around. Like, even though I'm from town, my family. Basically, they very much for St. George's. I attended St. George's Youth Center. I was a child of Eastern County. It doesn't mean much because a lot of players from Eastern County went to play for Thunder because, you know, they just didn't have cricketers that are as good as up there, you know. I'm just going to say it. But, that's why I became a St. George fan. And I've been a St. George's supporter at least 2 days of the year for quite a while. Dan Ingham just called out Manny Rollins 1. I wonder why. Manny Rollins says, my family was the son of it. We have some St. George's supporters join the family. Two of my children support St. George's. Well, I'm good. I'm so happy that you are raising good, intelligent, respectful, and good decision-making children. Yeah. Two of them, at least. We are happy to hear that. Making good decisions. May they appreciate those St. George's supporters. Nicole Walker says she is a very defiant St. George's resident. She must be talking about Ms. Manuel Jordan. Okay. We're working on it. We're working on it. Never too late. Charles H. Jefferson says, it's coming close to my family on both sides, supporting that other team. I

0: I'm sorry.
1: Sorry, folks. Somebody else. If Thomas is showing up, who do you think will win the game? Who do you think will win the game? 1% Dodgers, 2% Thomas, 3% for draw. I'm going with a draw simply because of weather, but I'm also going with a draw because of the performances from last year. I think that the Dodgers actually looked like they can battle a draw. And as Jason and the Jets said on comment for last night, the truth is the game should always end in a draw over 2 days open cricket because the team should be that good. I think we're looking at better teams played this year. So even if the weather was in a factor, I think it would be probably a draw. I just know it's not going to be as dominant a performance as it once was because some people don't have better players this one. Luke Moran and Keegan Jones represent a new era to me. They represent an opportunity for the Jets to do some things on that match. Tommy J. Gibbons says, unfortunately, the weather may be the winner, but I have been known to do a rain dance in the past. I'm praying for good weather and listening to all this victory. Absolutely. I'm with you. I'm with you. I am absolutely with you. We've got... all my teams wear blue except Bayless Bay. So, probably the phone, opposite of you. Yeah, all my teams were red except those yours. So, maybe, yeah. I don't know. Selena Simon says, born and raised with both parents from Somerset. All of my family members are from Somerset. I had no choice. She was born into it as well. Yeah, indoctrinated. You know what? Former minister and current MP, Renee May, man. Her youngest boy is just the most amazing. She's always supported Somerset, and it's just amazing to watch. She's a defiant young lady, and she's got no one else, she's a teenager. But in fairness to her, she really has no recollection of St. George's win. You know what I'm saying? So in her life, I think she wants to perform it, and win. But that must be tough for the maid, man, having some of the support in her. But like burning the cat, right? Like, that's a full unpredictable team, right? That's good. Like, that cat partner. Take me out. So, you can't talk to anyone that's on the board. I must be just so good. You can't do that. Wow. Kind of love to the maid. We've got Jonathan Morton says, I was born and bred in Somerset to a cricketing family, both sides of my family. Well, you had no choice. Yeah. You're Morton. If I were to hear that someone in your family was the same George, something tells me they'd be put up for adoption. Yeah, they'd be put up for adoption. Folks, this is your daily discussion brought to you by Titan Express on tour. Don't forget to answer the poll. How do you think the game will end? 1 for a St. George win, 2 for a Somerset win, and 3 for a draw. Looks like many of you think it'll be a draw. I think that's fair. I think, the weather seemingly may play a role. The weather may play a role. That's the other thing, man. Sometimes I wish you had a burn or something. I know it would take away from the experience, but, man. It takes place once a year, you got to wait until the next year. We've got Stacey Ann Brown says,

Well, it's those two feet got to be better. We've got to be better. We're letting some of the folks adopt people. Take Dan Brown. It's not too late. It's not too late. I'm telling you, it is not too late. Yeah, it's not too late. Starting this year, you're going to whoop. You are going to whoop. You serve a different family. Richard Scott says, born and raised in Plumage, been around SEC my entire life. You know, Richard, I'm going to ask you something. President Richard Scott, president of Plumage Cricket Club. What if one of your children decided that they were going to be such a George? I hope you answer that, but as you tell, I said, one, of course, the weather may help because we need the help. From the salvation, we will win. But I think the weather's going to help Thomas keep that cup. Because I'm confident in my team this year. You know, I used to trust off in January. I didn't do that this year. I didn't do that. I said, nope, my team's going to do it on the field. And then something happened. I slipped back into my old days. Yeah, I did. But I'm confident. I am confident, folks. I am confident that not only can Georgia be different, I'm confident that it's going to be a great game. I'm confident that both clubs, because someone sent a message yesterday, because we have Chris Clay, but I'll address it publicly right now. Speaking about addressing the behavior on the field last year. Here's the thing about that. We had both presidents, Neil Hunter and Richard Scott, on the show earlier this month. We addressed it. We spoke about it. We had Terry Freeland. We discussed it. We discussed it enough. Everyone knows what happened. If the same happens this year, then maybe the conversation continues. But I'm pretty sure that both clubs have met, as they said, they discussed it. And now we're going to move on and hopefully have a great day of cricket. So, I don't know what more there is to say about it. Like, I don't know what the point of dragging it on. But we discussed the behavior of what happened last year. I mean, I wrote an essay that pretty much divided people on it. Let's move forward. Let's hope for a great day of cricket and commemorating emancipation and Mary Prince. And I know people are going to drink and party. I know that. But it's got to be respectful in the process. Let's all do that.

We've got 12 and 50 seconds of Richard already has one deep support thing, so he's been working on the other two team calls. I love it. I love it. We've got Princess Gus is my oldest son. My oldest son is from St. George. He's a diehard St. George fan. I tell him his spot in their will is questionable. One of his life blemishes. I love it. You know what? I love it. I love it, Richard. I love it. There you go. My nephew there, folks. That's my nephew. We've got Michelle White says, penalize those players who behave badly and they don't participate in the next year. I'm for the trophy. I think the club has learned a valuable lesson due to what happened last year.

majority of you, well, not majority, but most of you, 40% of you believe that the game will end in a draw, and you are 50-50 on it for the result. Who will win? And so it's something that you know, it's saying this is much more confident than prior years. That's a good thing. That's a good thing because for years you didn't have much to feel confident about, you know. But that's not so much as breath and controllers of like, have you got 18 Lee Williams on? And this is, folks, I know we're having fun talking about cut match. But going into cut match, this is probably one of the most interesting and important conversations that we will have about this holiday that we're celebrating. So if you can do me a favor, do ourselves a favor. We always talk about what we can do to get more people to commemorate the Emancipation of the United States. So do us a favor right now. If you're tuned in on your phone, copy the link. Send it to a friend, a family member, even your colleague. We're going to have a very, very engaging conversation

National Soccer Day. It's World Nature Conservation Day. It's Zero Harm Day. So I want to ask you all, Dean Parks, in honor of Water Park Day, what is your favorite Dean Park you've ever visited? Your favorite Dean Park you've ever visited? I'm not a Dean Park person that has come in my life. I used to be Daredevil, I used to do a lot of stuff, you know, whatever. But I'm going to go and say Six Flags was one of my favorites, not because of the ride,

But I like being involved with games and stuff. I was never, as I got older, I was more of a coach. As my a friend of mine, Matthew, said, I don't see the point of roller coasters as so unnecessary. I was like that person. I used to love them, but at this point, like, my heart doesn't need to jump up anywhere on that bike. But what's your favorite theme park? Let us know. We're going to take a quick break, and do not forget, share your favorite theme park. We'll be back after this break for a very important conversation. The true meaning of partners again. Share with your friends and family or colleagues. I want everyone to be a part of a conversation. Look, let's be honest, in 2 days, people are going to be all celebrating. Friends and dance and their colors. And that's great. But I think we need to understand the reason, as they say about Christmas, for the season. Dr. Andrew, we'll be back in a few seconds.

I'm going to drop it.

welcome back to the big show. Jamal Hartman here. It's daily hour brought to you by our good friends, BAC Group of Comedy, HSBC, Bermuda, Metabolic, Windows, People's Pharmacy, and Big Love to Hot 107.5, and showing that we can come to the radio area with these most important community conversations. I just want to give a shout out. You really don't see all you see in my face, but the amount of people behind the scenes who do the work and will get to the work. Philip Scott does an amazing job. He does probably just so much behind the scenes you don't see. So I just want to give them a lot of love, big ups to them. Trust me, I always tell you see my face, but

Kyler. Since Dyer or Kyler Dyer Smith, sorry if I said his name wrong. Marina Ortega, who's recently joined us as well. And then obviously all those who participate during Complex Reaction. So that's going to give a big thanks to them. And because of your support, we're able to bring them on and try to improve everything we do. So if you see any of them, if you know any of them, that sense of heart that they play in showing that we are able to continue to improve. I do have an announcement to make. So back there, I got a random text from someone, and they said, there's a new energy in St. George's team to beat the Somerset Cricket Club. Without fear. And I was shocked, because this is a Somerset person. This is someone from up the West End. Text, I'm rocking blue and blue. Said, my son and family over FCC or anybody else. Folks, I would like to have a celebration. If you can please join

0: joining and welcoming the Honorable former opposition leader, Mark Feeney, over to St. George's. Yes, he is. That's the whole music. Sorry. Welcome, Mark Feeney. His son, Janoy Feeney, has been chosen as a reserve for St. George's Cricket Club. So, congratulations to Mark. So, I share that because I think it's important that President of Thomas, Richard Flatt, since his son is St. George's fan, hey, maybe Mark could be into some inspiration. Know where your son goes.
1: I love it. I never heard of that, but I love it. Mark Feeney, a new St. George's fan. I'm
0: happy to make that announcement. We are happy, excited to welcome the Honorable Mark Feeney. He is excited that his son is now over. He is excited. I'm happy. He said, I am so proud of him. So proud of him. Last year, he lost one of his best friends. He went back to the UK and found himself and returned 40 pounds lighter. So it's a beautiful story, but the Honorable Mark Feeney is now a St. George's fan. So, yeah, we at St. George's would love to welcome Mark, his son, and his entire family with open arms to the blue side and the blue side of it. All right. First, I did ask you prior to the break, what's your favorite theme park? And Six Flags Atlanta. Yeah, I was going to say Six Flags Atlanta. I thought this place, but even though I have not been since I've lived in Atlanta. Years ago, the water park in Florida, but I really like Six Flags in Charlotte, North Carolina, says the Danny. One of the Wonderland, says Nicole Walker. Charlotte Walker also says Mr. Bean has only come across as a man of intelligence, so it's only right. Well, you know, because he's got a very special guest. We're going to have a conversation that to be had, not just during this time of year, but throughout the year. I am grateful to ACB for providing some big notes that we were able to share during Hot Mess Selection Night. That piece that you saw just now with both presidents and also the Honorable Minister Lester Lightborn, that was a piece that Photoshop put together. We don't talk about a cricket game, we talk about our history. We're talking about those who paved the way for us to enjoy, of which we will enjoy this week. And there's no better person than the executive director, Curtis Stacey Lee Williams, to join us to continue that conversation to New Jersey. So, this morning, let's give a warm, warm, and make welcome.
2: Stacey, good morning.
3: Good morning, everybody. Good morning, Bermuda.
0: First of all, I'm not even awakening in the media from the Christmas, right?
3: Here we go. You see the summer flag here.
0: I love that beautiful flag. Just the colors are good. The colors are good,
3: all. Yeah, it's
0: a brand new,
3: beautiful flag. I also have
0: them in the
3: Okay.
0: How did you become a
3: summer fan? I am my dad. My dad was really a

0: issues. And I love the banter. You love the banter. We love the banter. It's just part of the family. But I've been quite new around the theater a lot lately. Over the last week, you know, but it's real. And I'm glad you explain it, because the more I say it, the thing that I pick it up from you all, others will pick it up. And hopefully, we'll start commemorating more things and understanding what it is we should be grateful for and what it is our ancestors paved the way for us to enjoy. But many people look forward to Christmas every year, right? The holiday is like one of the favorites on the calendar, as I mentioned. But not everyone fully understands why we celebrate it. Do you explain the historical significance of Emancipation Day, Mary Prince Day, and why these observances remain so important today?
1: Okay, thanks. It was wonderful to celebrate.

was abolished in Bermuda. The year prior, it was abolished in England. So it's very important to know that, to acknowledge that, and to carry on the celebrations or the acknowledgement of our ancestors, because they did a wonderful job, especially the friendly society, to introduce the large picnic and to celebrate

every year. But one of the things I'll be sure to do is bring people with me. I did bring one of my friends, but he even has over 40, but my nieces and my sisters basically, you know, came down the hall because that was the only disappointing part, that it was not more young people, and I say young, not necessarily children, but people under the age of 40. Now, Larry Prince is one of Bermuda's most influential historical figures and the first black woman to publish the story of her life. I stated publicly that I did not know of Mary Prince or Sally Bassett until I was an adult. I was thankful to purchase one book online and then Suzanne Ingram of our TH audience purchased me another book. As I am on vacation this week in Belize, Yorkshire and all, I will be reading these books. I want to know, as the speaker said during the presentation last week, is she's given us a guide to do our own research, and that is what I'm going to do.

That's how the book came about, the history of Mary Prince, a West Indian slave. And it was related by herself and then published. And this was groundbreaking, right? She's the first Black woman to do this. And so we add her to that story of leading towards emancipation, because emancipation in England happened in 1833. This is her story, filled in 1831.

0: why we're here.
1: Indeed, I agree. Now, I just want to remind you, our current initiative is around addressing racism through education dialogue. Can we conversate about Bermuda's history and help us better understand the challenges and opportunities that exist in our society today?

0: are poor when it comes to the origins of combat and the history of emancipation.
1: I want to go back to the slaves, because people, hopefully you will go out and can get some slaves. Like, those are the slaves I'd love to see. But I want to go back on a minute, because I

Like, I feel like even talking about it, I love having you on. I really do. I do. I want to talk all day to you, but I want to stay focused, but I want to go to the audience as well because we've got some questions. And even if you also have any companies included code in the orientation slash onboarding program of foreign workers into the island, now you would not want that actually, but it would be actually necessary, yeah, in my opinion, based on how

prepared for them, prepared so that we can share our stories or share the orientation to Bermuda to every person that enters Bermuda to work or to reside. It's so important because it helps to, like I said, build self-opportunity, but also respect

unlearn some things. All of us have to unlearn some things in order for us to progress forward. And so it's being willing to have those difficult conversations, being in those spaces that make you uncomfortable.

community. So that's where we are as Carb moving towards that. But we are seeing some pockets of

to think about how we move forward and in repair in Bermuda. Because reparations isn't just about finance, financial recompense.

0: forward in that conversation. Amazing conversation, helpful conversation, amazing conversation. So enjoy the holiday. We'll see.
1: Thank you.
0: Yeah. Bye-bye. Anthony Williams, Executive Director of Current Pro Series at Alphonic Break. Don't forget, it's still Christmas in July. After this break, we'll give away a cup match ticket. Yeah, we're going to give you away a cup match ticket. And we'll also give you a VIP car wash. See you. Come on.

welcome back to the big show. Thanks again to you all for rocking with us. Thanks again to Stacey Lee Williams and her for stopping by for such an important community conversation of engagement this morning. I want to give a big shout out to our partners, the AG Group of Companies, HSBC, Bermuda, Michael, and those people from the team. They were the top ones of the five from showing that we've been comfortable in areas with you for important community conversations. Folks, it is time for the daily play brought to you by Bermuda Trivia now. Available at school as well. Bermuda, we talk about history, we talk about commemorating, we talk about information and education. Bermuda Trivia has 7 regular card games, but you have made it fun. You have a coloring book for children and now adults. You have the crossword puzzle book. You also have the 2x games and more. Finding fun ways to inform, educate people is probably one of the best strategies there are, right? Educating system and teaching. But you can find Bermuda Trivia on like Bounty Game Draws, either right through the city of Bermuda Book Store, at Bronco, People's Farm, the Phoenix Stores, and also down at Bronco Rides. Okay? Alright, so, now I thought Bermuda Trivia on Facebook and Instagram for us, and you could have to find out why it's Bermuda's favorite trivia game. Alright, are you ready, audience? It's the Remember When. Remember When. They did a giveaway. Don't worry, they did a giveaway. But it's Remember When right now. Okay, here we go. Citizens Uprooting Racism in Bermuda, CURB,

ATM Brown. He has not been so much a fan. ATM Brown, right, 1998. So that Brown, 1998. That's right, you got it. Nicole Walker, 1998. Yes. Citizen operating racism in Brenda Clark began following a public meeting held on June 30th, 1998 at Bermuda College. Yeah, that is it. That is it. And so again, thanks to Stacy and our friends at Curb for stopping on and asking the folks. In hashtag this morning, as we wrap it up, CopNuts, we're going to give away a VIP car wash first, and then we'll give away a ticket to CopNuts. Thank you to Richard Scott and Thomas for giving us a ticket to give away, but, or tickets, but, yes, a VIP car wash, part of our Christmas.

me say this in closing. I don't know if you just talk about pick and choose. I think that's the fun part of holiday. It's fun. I love to hear people's stories about others listen to you. But I even love the fact that Mark Lee, the Honorable Mark Lee, has faced it to you. You know, I think Paul said earlier, he said, welcome to the winning team, Mark Lee. That is horrible.

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But that said, that's the fun part. And I would love to see

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What's going on here? This is your daily inspiration. It's a question. And when you commemorate, I think the discussions of what comes next after emancipation, which is 190 years ago,

That's why we need to pray for today. There's a question in this. The question is, what does progress look and feel like? Think about that as you are celebrating evil, as you are celebrating and doing everything, and emancipation and what it takes over your last day of any month. And that's why it's important that while you celebrate and commemorate, that we don't do it just to think about it. Think about it. People who go to church regularly, do it regularly. But never for history, but

0: 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That's the first thing.
1: All right, let's spend next few minutes on the VIP call first.

Pisces. Congratulations, you won a VIP call us. And let's give away a ticket to the big game. No, we're going to give away a ticket to the big game. All right, let's see. Who's it going to be? All right. Oh, send an email to reveal.com. ASAP, Pisces. So we can get you that stuff because as of tomorrow, we are on a holiday. There you go. Let's see. Can I get it? All right, so who's going to be the winner of a ticket to the big game? No way. Not bad. Congratulations. I think you got the drum roll correct, folks. Here we go. Congratulations. Congratulations. Congratulations. Folks, we are leaving you. I'll leave you with this. No matter how you choose to celebrate the holiday, please be safe. Be respectful. And do your best not to interrupt. And that is happiness or peace. This is a holiday that is bigger and cricket and stronger than us. But remember that

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As always, we appreciate you love your new friends as much as part of the daily routine. If all goes well, we'll be back to see this again with you next Tuesday. I'm Jamal Hartman, and as I said, please make it a safe and a great and an enjoyable Clark-Mass holiday weekend. Happy United Nations Day, happy United States.

that front as well. We could part between the high pressure system that's strong with the central line to our east and the opposing low pressure system coming off the east coast of the United States to our west. And the result will be a falling of southwesterly winds, 15 gusts to 25 miles an hour, ascended all the way into Saturday. Winds might lighten up a little bit on Sunday as they back around into the southeast, but the moisture is so plentiful in our area. And that means that we'll have to see periods of occasional rain, not only for today, but through the weekend, and into next week. It still looks like prepared a very unsettled weather. Also, some of the forecasts in our show, a little low pressure area developing next Tuesday, while south of Bermuda could possibly organize to a system between us and the Bahamas late next week, and then something to just eyeball here towards the 8th of August. That would be about a week from this coming Saturday. It's a long ways off. I mean, if you can have it from now and then, we'll keep you updated, all right? So, our forecast calls for cloudy, windy, rainy, stormy, essentially for today all the way through the weekend. And our high temperatures moving up to around 84 Fahrenheit, 29 Celsius today, low tonight at 80 Fahrenheit, 27 Celsius. Warmer tomorrow to the weekend, high today, 88 Fahrenheit, 31 Celsius. While we continue with a small craft warning in effect for this morning to Thursday night, southwesterly, 20 to 30 miles an hour, speeds 3 meters or more.

all day, every day. 107.5.

Yeah, yeah, yeah, yeah, yeah, yeah, yeah, yeah, yeah, yeah, yeah, yeah, yeah, yeah, yeah, yeah, yeah, yeah, yeah, yeah, yeah, yeah, yeah, yeah, yeah, yeah, yeah, yeah, yeah, yeah, yeah, yeah, yeah, yeah, yeah, yeah, yeah, yeah, yeah, yeah, yeah, yeah, yeah, yeah, yeah, yeah, yeah, yeah, yeah, yeah, yeah, yeah, yeah, yeah, yeah, yeah, yeah, yeah, yeah, yeah, yeah, yeah, yeah, yeah, yeah, yeah, yeah, yeah, yeah, yeah, yeah, yeah, yeah, yeah, yeah, yeah, yeah, yeah, yeah, yeah, yeah, yeah, yeah, yeah, yeah, yeah, yeah, yeah, yeah, yeah, yeah, yeah, yeah, yeah, y

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0: Capova.
1: Yeah. Anywhere, anywhere, anywhere, anywhere, anywhere, anywhere, anywhere, anywhere, anywhere, anywhere, anywhere, anywhere, anywhere, anywhere, anywhere, anywhere, anywhere, anywhere, anywhere, anywhere, 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

Suck up your foot on the column of the sun, man. Show me the way we're gonna look like me come back. You want to bring me down to the sun, man. Make your back tell some Christian and son, man. If you are look, if you are look, like a book, you are a book, you are a book, you are a book, you are a book, you are a book, you are a book, you are a book, you are a book, you are a book, you are a book, you are a book, you are a book, you are a book, you are a book, you are a book, you are a book, you are a book, you are a book, you are a book, you are a book, you are a book, you are a book, you are a book, you are a book, you are a book, you are a book, you are a book, you are a book, you are a book, you are a book, you are a book, you are a book, you are a book, you are a book, you are a book, you are a book, you are a book, you are a book, you are a book, you are a book, you are a book, you are a book, you are a book, you are a book, you are a book, you are a book, you are a book, you are a book, you are a book, you are a book, you are a book, you are a book, you are a book, you are a book, you are a book, you are a book, you are a book, you are a book, you are a book, you are a book, you are a book, you are a book, you are a book, you are a book, you are a book, you are a book, you are a book, you are a book, you are a book, you are a book, you are a book, you are a book, you are a book, you are a book, you are a book,

0: だから邪魔だ Why did I be? 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
1: Fuck up your full panic, all of my sound map. 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
0: Leave me alone. 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

0: at 47 p.m. on Sunday, July 26th. No individuals reported. Police are seeking information about a young suspect who was operating and riding the truck from the Oakland down to the area between 10:30 and 11 p.m. Notice the dash cam footage of RC units.
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and grow.

having lots of ties for them. The Hurricane Weather Center looking at Bermuda Weather Service radar and lightning trackers now. Quite a bit of lightning is lighting up about 60 miles or more to the southwest of Hamilton. It extends all the way back southwestward along a strong front in towards the northern Bahamas. There's a second area that's associated with a cold front about 140 miles out to our west and northwest. It's lighting up quite a bit. If you look at the forecast models, the models show the combination of strong high pressure system to our east, relatively strong low pressure system on the east coast of the United States to our west, it's throwing in multiple disturbances in our southwest. Winds of 15 to 25 mile an hour breeze and elevated sea all the way through Friday night. Small craft advisories in effect. Then over the weekend, the winds will lighten up some, but the moisture still is plentiful. There is no cold front trying to move off East Coast U.S. early next week. Essentially, a wind pattern is so unsettled, there will be partly cloudy to cloudy, breezier times, along with a series of scattered showers and thunder showers for the next week or more. Temperatures will continue to get on the warm side, with our highs mostly running at around the middle of upper 80s or about 29 to 31 Celsius each and every day. As you can see, the thunderstorm advisory in effect this afternoon because there are storms to our southwest possibly growing towards us, but also a small craft warning is going to be in effect to at least through Thursday night. Tropics still going to want to be quiet by the dry gust air still coming across from the Sahara Desert of Africa through the tropical regions. That, along with elevated high-level winds over most of the tropical regions, is keeping the tropics quiet. Usually, the weather conditions become more suitable for tropical formation beginning around the middle of August. Once again, though, our wind forecast calling for frequent showers and thunder showers now through the weekend and beyond, with a high temperature today, 84 Fahrenheit, 29 Celsius, low tonight, 80 Fahrenheit, 27 Celsius, the high tomorrow, 87 Fahrenheit, 31 Celsius, Friday through Sunday, 88 Fahrenheit, 31 Celsius, and use your weather plan for this time.

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And if something's been sitting out too long or smells off, when in doubt, throw it out. Little caution goes a long way in keeping the

Good afternoon, meteorologist Johnny Storm in the Hurricane Weather Center. Looking at the new alert service radar, lightning trackers now. Quite a bit of lightning is lining up about 60 miles or more to the southwest of Hamilton. It extends all the way back southwest, right along the salt front, in towards the northern Bahamas. There's a second area that's associated with a cold front about 140 miles out to our west and northwest. It's lighting up quite a bit. If you look at the forecast models, the models show the combination of strong high pressure system to our east, relatively strong low pressure system on the east coast of the United States to our west, is throwing in multiple disturbances in the southwest, the rest of 15 to 25 mile an hour breeze and elevated sea all the way through Friday night, small craft advisories in effect. Then over the weekend, the winds will lighten up some, but the moisture still is plentiful. There is a new cold front trying to move off the east coast of the U.S. early next week. Essentially, the weather pattern is so unsettled, there will be partly cloudy to cloudy, breezier times, along with a pairs of scattered showers and thunder showers for the next week or more. Temperatures will continue to get on the warm side, with the highs mostly running at around the mid to upper 80s or about 29 to 31 Celsius each and every day. It's issued to the thunderstorm advisory in effect this afternoon because of the storm to our southwest possibly growing towards us, but also a small craft warning is going to be in effect to at least through Thursday night. Traffic flow is going to look pretty quiet, a lot of dry gas here. Still coming across from the Sahara Desert of Africa through the tropical regions. That, along with elevated high level winds over most of the tropical regions, is keeping the tropics quiet. Usually, the weather conditions become more suitable for tropical formation beginning around the middle of August. Once again, though, a weather forecast calling for frequent showers and thunder showers now through the weekend and beyond, with the high temperature today, 84 Fahrenheit, 29 Celsius, low tonight, 80 Fahrenheit, 27 Celsius, the high tomorrow, 87 Fahrenheit, 31 Celsius, Friday through Sunday, 88 Fahrenheit, 31 Celsius, and use the weather pattern for this time.

We play the hit.

Hey Bermuda, loving the sunshine? Just don't forget to be sun smart. Stick to the shade during the hottest hours between 11 and 3. Rock a wide brimmed hat, light colored clothing, and some cool shades. And don't skip sunscreen. Make sure to have a 34 higher.

Number six, favorite inning.

0: Despite the DDIM loss of Chinese and Hurricane Weather Center over the last 6 hours, we've had a decrease in thunderstorm activity within about 150 miles of Hamilton, still watching peak in the charge on the lightning trackers about 90 to 100 miles toward the southwest of Hamilton. However, still, we have officially a thunderstorm advisory in effect for this evening. And a small quick warning continues to affect all the way into Thursday night. Or a car in between, strong high persistent or east, low pressure to southeast coast of the United States, far west, the resulting strong southwest release point at 30 miles an hour, feeding in intermittent showers. We can see, despite thunder showers on Bermuda Weather Service radar, a larger field of locally heavy showers also on Bermuda Weather Service radar within 125 miles in all directions of Hamilton. Now, it's raining everywhere, but there's certainly an unstable weather pattern here in our part of the Atlantic. Now, the forecast models suggest that this could continue for the next week or more. That is to say, strong southwesterly for a week and some Friday into the weekend. Winds will back around the southeast over the weekend, but they are unstable enough to support showers and thunder showers on a daily basis, even though the high pressure center itself by this time next week will be closer to Bermuda. It's kind of what we call a dirty high, meaning there's still moisture and instability. Tropics overall relatively quiet, no tropical depression or storms forecast in the Atlantic Basin for the next 2 weeks or more due to unfavorable and strong high-level winds in the tropics, in addition to a lot of dry this year, continue to come in off the Sierra Desert of Africa. So, a forecast calling for partly cloudy to cloudy skies with standard showers and thunder showers now each and every day for the next week. We're talking about most daily rain chances running at about 30 to 40% at any time from the southwest. We'll go with an overnight low of 74 Fahrenheit, 23 Celsius, while our highest daily will climb to 87 Fahrenheit, 31 Celsius, Thursday through Sunday.
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